and that's jazz. A while ago, there were cats reading while cats played jazz behind them. There wasn't nothing happening, so the musicians cooked right on like they didn't even mind them. I wrote the shortest jazz poem ever heard. Nothing about hugging, kissing, one word.

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1: 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Gary Bartsman's a reproduced love tones.
0: Even cool when the gang got jazz for that ass.
1: Modern jazz quartet always got the A class.

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Single-minded mentality, getting over on loopholes. Getting paid twofold on technicalities. Clicking your heels, scared to voice how you feel. Packing steel, picking cotton from the killing fields with no total. I don't think we in Kansas, no moto. Midwest or dirty south, clean dress or dirty mouth. Whether robbing preachers or killing poor righteous teachers. You a scared

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1: Come on. 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
1: 1-2-1-2, what it do? 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You're inside the Death Row Review. 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
1: Shout out to Count Bass D, who was on my label with P Nice, Hop O Records. I'm just for love, it don't matter. 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

0: space. Yeah. AOTPOPGQD.
1: That's the crew, nigga.
0: Certified to a T and armed to the teeth.
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1: Hey, yo, shout out to New York, from upstate all the way to the boroughs. We got Buffalo, Syracuse, Albany, The Rock, Niagara Falls, Queens, Brooklyn, the Bronx,

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4: Yo, what's up, party people? It's your boy Focus representing New York City, Lower East Side of Manhattan. And right now, I'm cooling out, chilling, tuning in to the dopest radio show out, Stilo Radio, with my peoples, Rockhead and Pietzo Fox. You know what time it is. Don't touch that dial. Don't touch that dial. Don't touch that dial. Don't touch that dial. Don't touch that dial.

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Protocol states that music must be kept below 85 decibels. If you can keep it down to a reasonable level, we can let it go this time. Next time, we'll have to issue a criminal behaviour order. You have been warned.

salary, we're out of my ear, licking shots to the cats. Don't let Shibs on a Friday, pulling up a J-Bo's gas. 2-2 gal get a move by 2-2 man. Come off the decks, if you can't mix, it's not happening. More time, gunshots in the air like bruh, bruh, bruh.

0: redefine what it means to be connected.
1: Children of the internet.
0: A recent study showed that the average person earnestly swipes, taps, pinches their phone a million times a year.
1: Your info collected.
0: People feel naked, inadequate, and utterly vulnerable without their phone. It's a primary conduit of personal, social, and work life.
1: Children of the internet.
0: There are more active cell phones on the planet than people. The mobile phone is both a connection and disconnection device. It is typically placed between the human and its surroundings. Tuning the surroundings out.

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5: 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And what I'm saying, we are going rough, cause we tough, you know. DJ Vadim, rock the house, Max Romeo, say something.

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2: 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To do anything which is likely to weaken the power.